Now, after they would sing a chorus of that, they would start doing poetry. This is one of the verses from a famous poet, José Martí.

Music got the message, for music is the key. Fabulous distinction, big youth and fabulous, fabulous Cadillac in a combination. John.

Just to think that I'm the lucky one who will lead her down the aisle. 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